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0: I'm a face without a name, just walking in the rain, going back to Houston, Houston, Houston, going back to Houston, Houston.
1: Country rádio. 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